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Bitter, comb, lassums, Dorton, gaming. Monsock, the tailor, blow, is Alizai, Sushin.

the town. 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If you gather all those people on a boat, you can transport them away. Just like me, just like I did, I wonder if I'll ever see them again. But not like that.

to break. We'll remain broken, 'cause once your eyes are open, they're open wide, and everything looks different. I'll never find that place again.